The Trio Sonata in C Major for Organ by Bach. You heard a performance featuring the German organist Helmut Walcher. And this came to us on a Deutsche Grammophon Archiv compact disc. Up next on Request Night tonight, we have more Bach. We'll be listening to his 42nd cantata Am Abend aber des selbigen Sabbats. You'll hear a performance featuring a boy soloist from the Vienna Boys Choir as soprano, Paul Aswood as alto, tenor Kurt Aquilus, bass Ruud von der Meer, the Vienna Boys Choir, the Chorus Viennensis, and the Concentus Musicus Wien, all under the direction of Nikolaus Harnoncourt. And this comes to us from a Teldec compact disc. Please enjoy.

And that was the 42nd cantata by Bach, Am Abend aber des selbigen Sabbats. You heard a recording featuring a soprano from the Vienna Boys Choir, alto Paul Eswood, tenor Kurt Aquilus, bass Ruth von der Meer, the Vienna Boys Choir, the Chorus Viennensis, and the Concertus Musicus Wien, all under the direction of Nikolaus Harnoncourt. And this came to us on a Teldec compact disc. 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Tonight on WHRB Classical is Request Night. If you have a composer whose music you'd like to hear, or a particular work which you haven't heard in a long time, feel free to call in at 617-495-9472. And once again, that's 617-495-9472. Our next listener request will be the 30th Piano Sonata by Beethoven, Opus 109, in E major. You'll hear pianist Maurizio Pollini, and this will be brought to us on a Deutsche Grammophon compact disc. Please enjoy.

And that was the Piano Sonata number 30 in E major, opus 109 by Beethoven, yet a performance featuring pianist Maurizio Pollini, and this came to us from the Deutsche Grammophon label. 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You'll hear a performance by the conductorless Orpheus Chamber Orchestra, once again coming to us on a Deutsche Grammophon compact disc. Please enjoy.

0: You just heard Schoenberg's Verklärte Nacht performed by the Orpheus Chamber Orchestra, and this came to us on the Deutsche Grammophon compact disc. We'll now take a short break for some announcements. Please stay tuned.
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0: 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You'll hear a performance featuring pianist Maria João Pires, and this comes to us once again from a Deutsche Grammophon label. Please enjoy.

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We hope you've enjoyed our listeners' selections, and we invite you to join us again tomorrow at 1 p.m. for more classical music, as well as next week on Friday from 6 to 10 p.m. once again for Classical Music Request Night. 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

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This is Victor on WHRB Cambridge 95.3 FM. You may be listening from the classical side of things, and we'll be switching it up a little bit, but we'll keep it on the slower tone, I would say. Not personally a classical fan, but hey, hopefully you like my music. Perfect.

So keep your head up. Yeah, keep your head up. Well, now she's grown up, works at a bar. She traded makeshift gowns for serving rounds from sunrise till it's dark.

We ran a forest at the sunrise, cutting down, come down, two down in one try. Wanna go before it burns out. Past blurs with a sun drench, path turns and its own bent. Seems less when you know better, and better off for it. Scarred skies like a road map, it's like an I thought and I'm sure of it. At some point it'll come back, just don't wait for it.

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It's 11:07 Friday night, and I'm DJ Hayes. You've tuned into the Night Market, and you just heard My Gingy by Sunset Roller Coaster. Up next is Lone Star by The Chairs. Stay on for some calm indie beats.

You just heard Bluebird by Sunset Roller Coaster. Coming up next is Daydreaming by the White Coast, and after that will be 10 Year Taipei by Sunset Roller Coaster.

Up next is Summer Night Open Air Movie by The White Coast, and after that will be Circle by The Cheers Cheers.

Up next is Lost Dream by The White Coast, and after that will be Winter Trees by The Cheers Cheers.

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1: Here's my advice to all amateurs planning to give a performance. 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

0: Hey yo, it's Inspector Deck, the lyrical architect, Wu-Tang Killer B on WHRB 95.3, the darker side, where it's at, baby, get in tune.
1: Parachute ratty, one bunk cord that I ever scooped badly, dripping out the sticks like a twig tweed hammock, miter cut the cables for that quick clean.

0: jumping.
1: 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So we hope you enjoy listening to this album half as much as we enjoy playing it for you. 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
1: Look, there's Doom now.
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3: That's right! You'll never stop me! You're dead! You're both dead! Doom!
4: Yo, what's up, man?
5: Coolin', man.
4: Chillin'. Yo, you know I had to call. You know why, right?
5: Why?
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4: You know what I want to hear, right?
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0: Hello, welcome to WHRB Cambridge 95.3 FM. It's now for Heart, Soul, and Squids post game. So excited for y'all to be here. We're gonna start with some good vibes, and we're starting with Bounce Back by Big Sean, because you know what? Heart, Soul, and Squids pregame is back. Woo! You're listening to Squid right now, and I hope you enjoy.
1: Yeah, Metro. Wow. Wow. Wow.

Hello, you are listening to The Darker Side on WHRB Cambridge 95.3 FM. This is Heart, Soul, and Squids postgame featuring Azure from, you might recognize her from RH, but so happy to be with you guys tonight. Today we heard Bounce Back by Big Sean. I chose this actually as the first song. It's kind of a back to school vibe if you really think about it. Like, we might have taken an L last year, but this year we're bouncing back. Yes, thank you. And then after that you heard You Know You Like It by DJ Snake and Aluna George. After that you heard Some by Steve Lacy, and then we closed it out with 7-Eleven by Beyonce. Thank you for sticking with us tonight. I hope you're all having an amazing night, an amazing first week of classes if you're a student here at Harvard, and stick around with us for the rest of the hour. Thank you very much.

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This is Squid. So you just heard Conceited by Remy Ma, Brand New Chanel's by Slater, and then Beat Up Chanel's by Slater. Both fire. Up next, get ready for the vibe shift. I'm not going to announce it now, but be prepared, okay? Hope you enjoy.

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1: Right.
2: It's done. It's dead. I'm not hitting him up anymore.

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You are still listening to Heart, Soul, and Squids postgame on WHRB Cambridge 95.3 FM. You just heard Tucker to the O by King Von, Akira by Michelle, which is a new song I discovered this summer, actually. Fun fact, really great group. I really like Michelle. I've heard a couple of their singles, and they're all really good. So I highly recommend you tune in. Apple Picking by Fanta Hughes from the album Moth, which I am obsessed with. Every single song is a banger. Once again, highly recommend. And then after that, you heard Beverly Hills by Dochi. I will never accept the Dochi hate train. I think Alligator Bites is kind of low-key the best album of all time. So once again, highly recommend. And then after that, you're going to be hearing Boat by Trim. Thank you for listening.

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This is Heart, Soul, and Squid's post game. This is Squid talking. So you did hear Boat by Trem and then 3005 by Childish Gambino, my fave. And then you heard Morning Dew by Beyonce, who I also love. And then LSD by ASAP Rocky. And up next, you're going to hear Wet Dreams by J. Cole.

Hello, everybody, and welcome back for the first ever episode for my new radio show, Witching Hour. I am so happy to be back with you guys. I really missed the time that we would share last semester over the summer, and so I'm really excited to kick this off on a good note. I'm playing some of the songs that I had on absolute repeat this summer, and I really hope that we can sit back, relax, whatever you're doing, have a good time, listen to some cool music and funky beats. And once again, you're listening to WHRB Cambridge 95.3 FM. I'm Swaha, and this is Listening Hour.

0: Be tight as fuck. 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
1: You just listened to For Our Squaw by Isaiah Rashad, Smoke Break Dance with Mick Jennings and JID, Breathe with Masego, and Oceans by Jay-Z and Frank Ocean. And I just wanted to point out that Isaiah Rashad is a queer artist, and I've been thinking about this a lot, to be honest, as to what we define queer media, queer literature, queer music to be, and what it means for people consuming these types of mediums. And I think it truly is a reflection into who we are. It holds up a mirror into parts of ourselves that maybe we are not able to come to terms with yet. And I think maybe not this playlist, but music is so powerful in that sense, where we really see ourselves in artists, in songs, in lyrics. And so as you progress throughout your day, although it is absolutely the witching hour right now, I want all of us to take a second and think about what was something that held up a mirror to providing a deeper understanding of who we are. And as we think about that, I want you guys to listen to Walk On by Thundercat, All That Matters by Black and Leon Thomas, and Superfly by Gray. All right. Thank you guys so much for listening, and keep enjoying.

Yeah. You remember I can't... I mean, I think that you can't remember because... Because you remember I can't... Yeah, that was it, right? Like, you can't... I can't die like... I can't die like... I'm time, right? Yeah. And then... Fuck off, all I hear you are.

All right, you just listened to Tokyo by Nico Rubio. This is actually a new song of hers that she released a couple months ago, and I really like the vibe that she is approaching this music with. I don't think it fits directly into one genre, and I feel like that is that's a very good indication of a lot of new music that's coming out now that's kind of transcending a lot of these boxes that we tend to put on music and genres. But kind of a little bit of a shift, we're going to transition into some of my favorite Latin R&B songs from the summer. So we have artists like Chloe Silva, Santo, and Juan Sheppy. Once again, if you're just tuning in, this is WHRB Cambridge, 95.3 FM. I am Swaha, and you are listening to my show, The Witching Hour.

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1: Ella y yo, qué rico nos comemos cada vez que estamos solos.

Oh, right. I apologize. There seems to be a little mistake in the Spintron, but that was actually just a sec by Bina. The next couple of songs that you're going to listen to before I close up for the night is Dopamine by Bina, Tarragon Butter by Black Sam, and Jagged Edge by Bloody Immigrants. I have had a really good time playing songs for you tonight. It feels really good to be back in the station. And I hope all of you are enjoying your early morning and looking forward to a brand new day. All right, I hope you keep listening.

my strings. A lot of these niggas are marionettes. I dance on my own, and so does my necklace. Praying for my solar plexus. Weight of dependence, punching this reckless. Michelin's all on my restaurant checklist. Skating from city to city to finish it. The Wellington blue in the middle, the same as how I be preferring my venison. Wellington black in the middle of sentence. And I was apprenticing under a villain. Face full of metal to pay my respects. I slide in my dentist to get this new grill. And the income a car from Chabay Connect. The look in my closet is more than a ceiling. Master against hand Donald, it's hard to explain the rush of my feeling. I try not to focus too hard on the dubs. I try to not dwell on the L's as well. 7 a.m. on the beach, the waves of plastic suddenly started to swell. This VVS choke, I call it a trail. Bent over the time, my mourners have fell. Cloaking the vice on the robes, I look like a beater. It's really a ghost in the shell. This brioche toast in the world. A tarragon butter moon walking the pain like the king of pop. Put on my power scout, a Gucci cock. I still cannot look at the city. The rest of digits, I find a way to go get it. The fatty, the rest of digits, I find a way to go get it. The fatty, the rest of digits, I find a way to go get it. The fatty, the rest of digits.

nitrous. 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MS with P90X, I was 11. I crushed my feet like a vice grip. I couldn't find them in bigger. They matched so perfectly with this new culture. They're trying to call me a democracy rig. I get it, I get it. I take a back and I split it at Williamson. I'ma be back in a minute. I rented out just to give me a monogram. One on one cast iron skillet. Way I've been raising my price. I'm grateful as ever because it took a village. Way I've been stroking the pussy. The shorty, she think I'm a Hollywood villain. Happy to say that I'm no longer working with niggas I'm not really feeling. Needed a breath, so I bit on a bullet. I still got some cracks in my molars. Get on a flight at my brow headquarters as soon as the weather get cold. Seven consecutive strikes, that professional bold. The Fetty the rest, it digits. I found a way to go get it. The Fetty the rest, it digits. I found a way to go get it. The Fetty the rest, it digits. I found a way to go get it. The Fetty the rest, it digits.

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I hope those people are cool playing that stuff.

I was out in Prague, twist a piff by the Kafka Museum. Flipped the bougie with the we supposed to be here. Did it for the cheese while he was doing it for the motion. I'm listening to Blueberry Yum, sipping the potion. Notice that they don't smile as hard when they see him. People motives unclear, sometimes you gotta read them. I mix the gin with the seagulls. By your standards, he be sinning in the evening. We had a rough patch cause I was moving too often. He had to spend back, now he could use a few bargains. You need to stop looking at the numbers. I'm taking any paper that could be paid, even hundreds.

0: you sign the
1: launch? All right, everyone. You just listened to Almeda the 28th. We are going to keep going with some music. The next song I have for you guys is The Art of Getting By Ruby.

0: All right, everyone. That was the very last song that I had for you guys. I really enjoyed this time with you. Sorry to say goodbye, but I will be back every Saturday from 2 to 3 a.m. This is WHRB Cambridge 95.3 FM. I am Swaha, and my show is The Witching Hour. Thank you very much for listening.
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I hope you're having an awesome night. Up next, Please Do Not Lean by Daniel Caesar featuring Bad Bad Not Good.

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It go ride to it, cause you never know when a bullet might hit and you die to it, die to it, die to it, die to it. Live your life, live it right, be different, do different things. Don't do it like he did, cause he ain't what you is, but we can win. Wait, let's get straight to the point, to the meaning of life. What's my purpose? Maybe this earth is ain't a good place to be. How far is heaven? Let's see. Is it in the clouds like they said it would be? I wonder when I die, will he give me receipt? I wonder with the eyes of the Lord, look at me, look at me, look at me. I'm a loser, I'm a winner, I'm good, I'm bad, I'm a Christian, I'm a sinner. I'm humble, I'm loud, I'm righteous, I'm a killer. What I'm doing, I'm saying that I'm human. Now people just ride to it, cause you never know when a bullet might hit and you die to it, die to it, die to it, die to it. Live your life, live it right, be different, do different things. Don't do it like he did, cause he ain't what you is, but we can win. Wait, let's get straight to the point. It go 1, 2, 3, 2 in the front, 1 in the back seat, seat, seat, seat. Looking for a victim of an AK-47, 100 round each. But why must we retaliate? Is it human nature? I don't know. I look for the answers later. Make a right, there they go. Sometimes gotta ride to it, cause you never know when a bullet might hit and you die to it, die to it, die to it, die to it. Live your life, live it right, be different, do different things. Don't do it like he did, cause he ain't what you is, but we can win, win. Wait, let's get straight to the point. As I open this book and then burn up some of this reef for my planets to figure out the world and escape all my demons. I'm dying inside, I wonder if Zion inside the heavens. A condom, a rolling chain, a fat blunt, and a Mac 11. It's all I see in my life and they tell me to make it right, but I'm right on the edge of Everest and I might jump tonight. Have you ever had known a saint that was taking sinners' advice? Well, it's probably you. Am I right? If I'm wrong, you a fucking lie. When I lie on my back and look at the ceiling, it's so appealing to

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Cause I never know when a bullet might hit me, and I die to it. Live my life, live it right, be different, do different things. 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
1: Cash fool.
0: Word up. 2 for 5s over here, baby. Word up. 2 for 5s. Them niggas got garbage down the way. 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

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Up next, Passion Fruit by Drake.

hold on, fuck that. Fuck that shit. Hold on, I got to start this motherfucking record over again. Wait a minute. Fuck that shit. Still on this motherfucking record. I'ma play this motherfucker for y'all. Hey, y'all get some more drinks going on. I sound a whole lot better.

That was Take Off Your Cool by Outkast featuring Norah Jones. 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This is Snooze signing off. Have a great night.

Good morning from the Blues Hangover here at WHRB in Cambridge, 95.3 FM. We're going to get us started off this morning with a little bit of Muddy Waters. I'm in a bit of a Muddy Waters mood today. So we're going to get us going with his biggest hits and then move on from there. So if you want to hear some of the deep cuts, please stay tuned. But of course, keep it tuned in right now to hear some Mannish Boy.

0: You know, I like that one so much. I think I'm going to play it again. This time, one of my favorite live performances of all time. Of course, many of y'all will recognize this one, but it's got a special place for me, and I'm going to play it for us this morning. That's the same song you just heard. That's Mannish Boy by Muddy Waters. This time performed with the band at their final concert together, named The Last Waltz, which was, of course, part of a one of the great music documentaries. And the moment when Muddy Waters steps out on stage is just so special. I wish I could show that to you on screen from where I'm sitting here, but the next best thing that we can get is the audio for it. So this is Mannish Boy once again, Muddy Waters with the band, live in their Last Waltz concert.
1: Everything gonna be all right this morning. Oh yeah. Woo! Now when I was a young boy,

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0: That was Long Distance Call. Bo Diddley, Muddy Waters, and Howlin' Wolf. The three of them together on one recording in the Super Super Blues Band of 1968. That was a... if you would allow me the moment. That was a chess master. From once again 1968. We're gonna keep it going with the Muddy Waters Avenue here, with the next one being a slightly shorter one. Maybe not as short as some may want it, but it is shorter nonetheless. This is Back to the Chicken Shack.
1: Le Muddy Waters Blues Band, qui est composé de S.P. 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

0: Muddy Waters, look what you've done. I think we're going to go back to what I was playing about a half an hour ago and play something from the band's performance with Muddy Waters. This is Caledonia.
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0: Ladies and gentlemen, I gotta sing one more before I bring up anybody else. 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
1: That was Muddy Waters with the Rolling Stones. The track was called Baby Please Don't Go. I think we're going to keep it going with Muddy Waters this morning, just for this 1 hour that we have together, until we continue our blues morning here at WHRB in Cambridge, 95.3 FM. The next track, which features Muddy Waters on it, is The Red Rooster, which is again a collaboration between Bo Diddley, Muddy Waters, and Howlin' Wolf, from the Super Super Blues Band, as they called themselves, and I hope that you enjoy it.

0: That was Spoonful by Muddy Waters. We're going to keep this Muddy Waters train moving this morning. And the next one is going to be Champagne and Reefer.
1: Okay, we're gone. Roll it.

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The Blues had a baby and they named it Rock and Roll. Once again, our friend Muddy Waters. And if you're not a Muddy Waters fan, for whatever reason, don't worry. You only have half an hour left of this morning. But we're going to keep it going. This is 40 days and 40 nights.

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This one is Give Me One Reason.

0: Once again, that was Junior Wells performing the tune written by Tracy Chapman, Gimme One Reason. And we'll hear a little bit more Muddy Waters just to top off the rest of this 6 o'clock hour after a quick commercial break. Thanks for tuning in.
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0: That was Muddy Waters, I Want to Be Loved. You heard that here on WHRB in Cambridge, 95.3 FM. This is the Blues Hangover, and you'll get more blues for you right after a quick public service announcement.
1: 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You think differently, you talk differently, you draw differently, you listen to music differently. But you probably already knew that. The problem is, you also drive differently, and not in a good way. That's why driving high is illegal everywhere. So if you're high, just don't drive. 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

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Please, darling, keep our business to yourself. Don't you tell nobody.

That was I'm a Man by Bo Diddley. Up next is Donut Larson with Ghost of You, followed by Samantha James, I'd Rather Go Blind, here on WHRB Cambridge 95.3 FM.

That was I'd Rather Go Blind by Etta James. 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

That was The Plank by The Devil Makes Three. Up next is Hello Stranger by Samantha Fish and Why I Sing the Blues by B.B. King. 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

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And by that time, I looked on the wall, at the old clock on the wall. By that time, it was 10:30 then. I looked down the bar, at the bartender.

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The last call for alcohol. 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

and put them in my bag. Early last morning about the break of day, Grandpa told my grandmother, heard him say,

That was Working Man by Otis Rush. Up next is Sweet Home Chicago by Robert Johnson, followed by Boom Boom by John Lee Hooker. 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

0: Yeah, man.
1: Where you been so long, man?
0: Oh, man, I've been out there at 1919 West Taylor.
1: What you been doing out there, man?
0: Oh, man, I was out there messing around with Rand and Dr. Newhouse, man. I had to get rid of them two bugs and that roach I had.
1: How you do that?
0: Oh, man, I hit it something like this, Jack.

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1: That's what you call soul music.
0: That's right, baby. And that bug is soul, too.
1: Well, let me see you get a little funky with it now.
0: Okay, baby.

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1: I'm hip to it.
0: You guys don't know what kind of bug that was.

0: 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Ow! Kill that bug.
1: That was Two Bugs and a Roach by Earl Hooker. Up next is Wildflowers and Wine by Marcus King and Nobody Knows You When You're Down and Out by Bessie Smith here at WHRB Cambridge 95.3 FM.

That was Coco Taylor with Wang Dang Doodle. 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

Tell everybody, Ray Charles in town. I got a dollar and a quarter and I'm just Ran the clown. But don't let no female play me cheap. I got 50 cents more than I'm gonna keep.

That was Love Me Like a Man by Bonnie Raitt. Before that, you listened to Ray Charles with Let the Good Times Roll. Up next is At Last by Etta James, followed by Smokestack Lightning by Howlin' Wolf. 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

That was "The Things That I Used to Do" by Guitar Slim. Up next is Muddy Waters with "I'm Your Hoochie Coochie Man," followed by Freddie King with "Ain't No Sunshine," here at WHRB Cambridge, 95.3 FM.

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He gonna make pretty women jump and shout. Then the world wanna know.

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I got a mojo too. I got the John the Conqueror. I'm gonna mess with you.

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Well, good morning, friends and neighbors, and welcome once again to Hillbilly at Harvard. 2 big hours of the very best of that good old time down-to-earth country music. We got all your favorite country music classics, some head pig bluegrass, some old-time music, some of the latest country hits, too, as we construe them from the last couple of decades, maybe. And a surprise or two, you never know what's going to happen on Hillbilly at Harvard, because I don't. Yes, this is coming to you by recording, and by now I've probably forgotten. So just stick around. Don't go anywhere.

Howdy, friends and neighbors. This is Hillbilly at Harvard, coming to you by home recording. Let's get started with Jan Howard. Too many teardrops, too late.

That's Jan Howard on Challenge Records from 1960. Song written by Dave Burgess on Hillbilly at Harvard, WHRB, and good morning. I'm Cousin Lynn, be here for this hour and maybe another hour too. You never know. On this home recorded edition of Hillbilly at Harvard, let's play a new one from, or relatively, not a new song, but a new cut on a 2020 album from High Fidelity Bluegrass, a real fine gospel number called His Charming Love.

High Fidelity Bluegrass, the album called Banjo Player's Blues on Rebel Records, His Charming Love, written by O.A. Paris, P-A-R-R-I-S. On Hillbilly at Harvard, here's Carlene Carter. She'll sing the title for you.

0: That's Carlene Carter on Rounder Records from 2014. Poor old Heartsick Me, written by Helen Carter, and the album called Carter Girl on Hillbilly at Harvard. Here's the inimitable Jerry Reed.
1: Mom, tell you a story it's all about. This job I had one time as a town scout. I'd had a hard day at the office and the boss wasn't in town. The day this hairy-legged guitar picker just happened to come around. Well, he walks into my office with a great big grin. And folks, that's where my story really begins.

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Well, the boss got back and we both had a laugh when I told him about the Tupelo, Mississippi flash. And pretty soon I had the story circulating around about this Mississippi nut that we had in our town. 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The

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1: The wages of making a bad call when you're an A&R man. A talent scout, he called it. Jerry Reed on Hillbilly at Harvard, WHRB. Here's one from a band that we've had in the studio several times in the past. A real fine bunch of fellas from New Brunswick. They're called the Bluegrass Diamonds. And this is Just Like You.

Yeah, well, that's a scary prospect, isn't it? Just like you. Song written by Pete Wernick, Dr. Banjo, and from the Bluegrass Diamonds Toolbox album, the Toolbox album. I don't see a date on it now. It's probably running on 8, 9, 10 years, I don't know, since we got this from them. You go to, they have a website, search for Bluegrass Diamonds, and you'll probably find it. Here's an album that's got two songs about shoes on it. The title song is Me and My Heart and My Shoes. The other one is this one. Shoes of a Fool.

That's Chad Ruffer, R-E-U-F-F-E-R, and the Insiders, and Those Are the Shoes of a Fool, written by Bill Goodwin. As a matter of fact, it's a name from out of the past. I can remember seeing singles from Bill Goodwin going back in the 60s, I guess. On Hillbilly at Harvard, here's a song from a young lady, an album that came in back in 2019, recently, by current standards, from Nashville, Tennessee. She's a songwriter and a real good singer, and wrote some kind of affecting songs. Her name is Mary Bragg, B-R-A-G-G. This is Trouble Me Anytime.

Well, that's an inviting number, eh? That's Mary Bragg. Violets as Camouflage, the name of the album. She wrote that along with Trouble Be Anytime, Steve Seskin. Several co-writes on here, but I think she's a great writer in her own right, as it were. On Hillbilly at Harvard, WHRB, time for a little hand-picked bluegrass for you from White Mountain Bluegrass. You bet.

Mac and Hazel McGee and White Mountain Bluegrass and Stonewall. I'm trying to remember who did that first. I might have been Reno and Smiley, but I'm not sure about it. And I don't have the credits from the LP here. This is a CD copy of the LP without any liner notes. Actually, I think it was Steve Bartlett who gave me the liner notes photocopied, but I don't have them handy here. So we'll just speculate about it. Oh, don't speculate. That's what Sink always said. Don't speculate on the air. Well, I won't speculate about this. It's pretty cool. A duo called Silver Lake 66, and the album called Ragged Heart. And in fact, that's the title song. Ragged Heart.

Silver Lake 66, Ragged Heart. Name of that one, Maria Francis and Jeff Overbo, O-V-E-R-B-O, make up the duo known as Ragged Heart. This came in 2019. I played a lot of 20, no, I played two anyway, albums today. It's past the half hour, actually. So, time to remind you that you're listening to Boston's original Saturday morning country music jamboree, Hillbilly at Harvard. We are screaming on the internet to the whole wide world on the World Wide Web and broadcasting to the greater Boston metropolitan area and vicinity right here at WHRB, Cambridge Country.

That's a Foghorn String Band there on Hillbilly at Harvard. A fun quartet. They're just a lot of fun to listen to or dance to or whatever. Whenever you can encounter them, you should. And that's a little instrumental called Jake's Got the Bellyache. How these fiddle tunes get their names sometimes, I don't know. Jake's Got the Bellyache. There's probably some discussion about it in here somewhere, but I don't have time in the magnification enough to read it all. Good morning, by the way, or good afternoon, or whatever it is. Good something. And howdy do. I'm Cousin Lynn. This is Hillbilly at Harvard, coming to you by home recording. And if I turn away from the microphone to reach the little buttons on the mixer here, well, you'll just have to put up with it. I vanish now and then. That's okay. Anyway, it's time for Lee and Womack. Asking the musical question, am I the only thing you've done wrong?

Ah, in your long line of successes, am I the only thing you've done wrong? Leanne Womack, great job of singing. And a real fine song written by Billy Joe Foster, Jason Sellers, and Leanne herself. From the eponymous album from 1997, Leanne Womack. I guess that was probably her debut album. On Hillbilly at Harvard, it's time for the Stanley Brothers. Gonna paint the town.

Ralph and Carter, the famous Stanley Brothers, and classic country music, bluegrass style. You're really gonna paint the town. These gals can paint the town, too. They called themselves the Steel Blossoms. This came in back in 2019 as well. Playing new stuff. All right, new. At any rate, back on the air, sort of. Their names are Haley Prosser and Sarah Zebley. And I have to look them up every time because I can never remember those names for some reason. But anyway, they're called the Steel Blossoms, and that I can easily remember. They're going to sing you a little song about the neighbors in the trailer park. Steel Blossoms.

Yes, Steel Blossoms on Hillbilly at Harvard. They are Haley Prosser, Sarah Zebley, and that song was co-written by Mark Addison Chandler, along with our two stars here, Steel Blossoms. I like that song. About real life. Here's another one about real life. from Aaron Watson, the Honky Tonk Kid. It is going to get going here with Sleep at the Wheel joining Aaron on this track. It's called Honky Tonk Around Texas.

yes, Honky Tonk Around Texas there from Aaron Watson, the Honky Tonk Kid, joined by some members of Asleep at the Wheel. This is an album that I rather like, that came in from Rural Rhythm Records quite a number of years ago now. I don't see the date on it right off hand, from a fellow named Tommy Webb. And he writes some good songs and also does some songs that others have written, and in an affecting way, and the bluegrass style of country music. Here's one right now. This from Tommy Webb, the album called Heartland. Teardrop Inn.

That's Tommy Webb from Heartland 2009. I found the date. A song written by Mike Wells. Let's close it out with Porter and Dolly.

Porter Wagoner and Dolly Parton, the old Louvin Brothers song, Before I Met You. Closing out this hour of Hillbilly Home Recording. Listen to a little of the Basin Brothers. Using it as a closing theme these days. We can change. You never know. It might be another hour, so keep listening. Other good programming on Hillbilly at Harvard on WHRB as well. So stick

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0: This is Hillbilly at Harvard coming to you by a home recording, and this is Jake Hooker. Faded lights and lonesome people.

0: Jay Cooker from 2006 on Startex Records. I think that may be his own label, but I'm not sure. And Faded Lights and Lonesome People, written by Wally Lewis, Wynn Stewart, and Aunt Wynn Stewart, I should say. High-powered writers there, I guess. And good morning, I'm Cousin Lynn. This is Hillbilly at Harvard, home-brewed for your tasty a listening pleasure. As I'm recording this, it's not long after Dolly Parton suddenly passed away, and dismayingly so. I wrote a brief, very brief tribute for the Hillbilly at Harvard blog, which you'll find at hillbillyatharvard.wordpress.com. And I mentioned there that Howard Husak in the New York Post had written an article about the song that she wanted for her funeral. And it turns out it's a song that she sang for her daddy's funeral. So we'll play it now with Dolly singing it. I'm not sure who will be or has sung it by the time you're hearing this at the funeral itself. But this was Dolly, I think, back when her father died.
1: Come to the end of life's journey.

Dolly Parton, If We Never Meet Again. A song written by Albert E. Brumley, the great gospel songwriter of the 20th century, country-style gospel songs, anyway. And that was just another great one that he wrote that she greatly favored enough to sing at her daddy's funeral and wanted it at her own as well. Let's go back now, way back, as far as Hillbilly at Harvard, about as far back as we can go on Hillbilly at Harvard, to 1926, and the legendary Charlie Poole and his North Carolina Ramblers. It's called Leaving Home.

David Davis and the Warrior River Boys from 2008. Yes, I found the date. Not 2008 either. I got it wrong. 2018 on Rounder Records. I'll get it right one of these days. And a friend of mine told me just recently that David Davis was no longer with us. And if that's so, I'm terribly sorry. I greatly admired his singing and his mandolin style, too. His Bill Monroe mandolin style picking down on those low strings, you know. That's a heck of a cut if you listen to some of the breaks in it. Robert Montgomery on the banjo and Billy Hurt on the fiddle. And David Davis played that mandolin and sang it and just did a heck of a job, those guys. I recommend it. David Davis and the Warrior River Boys, Didn't He Ramble the Songs of Charlie Poole. Didn't He Ramble is one of those famous songs, that's for sure. This is a famous song from Patti Loveless, Slow Healing Heart.

Patti Loveless from 1987. That was originally an LP, and they reissued it on CD with the same cover. That song, one of Sil Sink's favorites for sure. Slow Healing Heart, written by Jim Rushing. And when I see the name Jim Rushing, as I've said many times, I expect a great song. that's a good example of it for sure. On Hillbilly at Harvard, WHRB, here's Jason James.

is Jason James on New West Records in 2015. I believe this is his first album, and I believe he wrote all the songs on it as well. Good stuff. Here comes The Heartaches, the one we just played from this all told terrific album. If you like honky-tonk country, this guy does it. Yes, sir. If you like traditional bluegrass-style country music, this guy does it, and he's still doing it in 2025 on Rebel Records, a brand-new album from Larry Sparks. It's called Way Back When. And this is an old song from Gene Autry. Ages and ages ago.

Larry Sparks from 2025. Still doing it, and a beautiful job, I think, on Ages and Ages Ago. That song written by Gene Autry and Fred Rose and Ray Whitley. All three of them, I guess, worked on it. But Gene Autry recorded first, I do believe. And many others have done it as well, but none better, I think, than this one from Larry Sparks. I know I'll get some argument from some certain people, but a person. But other than that, that's fine. Hillbilly at Harvard, WHRB. Here's one from my favorite veterinarian. The only one I know of that sings country songs, anyway. His name is Corb Lund. And he's got a problem with a bunch of trucks.

years, caused financial joys and biblical fears. It caused some smiles, it caused some tears, but more to the point of our story. For the first time in the collective memory, that old brown prairie that had been so dry for so long was very muddy.

Find a new use for canola seed. They got those trucks unstuck, I think. I'm not quite clear. That's Corb Lund from an album called Counterfeit Blues from 2014. And that's one of my favorite songs from it, as you can imagine. Because I'm a fan of trucks and trains and stuff like that. Cars, you know, and mechanical things like that. Oh, well. Anyway, that took us right or past, actually, the erstwhile midpoint of this particular hour. Time to remind you you're listening to Boston's original Saturday morning country music jamboree, Hillbilly at Harvard. We are screaming on the internet to the whole wide world and the World Wide Web and broadcasting to the greater Boston metropolitan area and vicinity right here at WHRB Cambridge Country.

Now that's really something, wasn't it? A little instrumental called Train Station from a Russian banjo player. That's right, this fellow is from Russia, and he learned the banjo listening to records and studying at the Moscow Conservatory or somewhere, and somehow managed to convince his instructors and so on that this was a real thing and it was worth doing. I don't know. I haven't read the whole story about him yet, but there is a little bit of it here in this one sheet that came with this. Yes, I just picked up some old mail. This was actually from 2015, I believe, and 2016, actually. And his name is Ilya Toshinsky. Ilya Toshinsky, and the album called Red Grass on Hadley Music Group. And this guy can pick. Wouldn't you say? He had a little help there with some kind of experienced fellows like Sam Bush on the mandolin and Jake Stargill, or Stargill, I'm not sure of how he pronounces it, on the guitar. And Aubrey Haney also did a slide mandolin. No, mandolin solo by Aubrey Haney, slide mandolin by Ilya Toshinsky, and Sam Bush also played. They got that three guys playing mandolin. It was complicated. And Jerry Douglas on dobro, and Byron House on the upright bass, and that was just a heck of a piece. I really liked it. Train Station, that's why I liked it, of course, but I never know why people call their instrumentals the names they do. I mean, they just don't seem to have anything to do with the melody, but that's okay. That's okay with me if it's okay with you. You know what? This also, I hope, is okay with you. As we're recording this, we are getting pretty late into summer, but fall is not here yet. And in fact, I'm recording this before Labor Day. So we're in good shape, I think, to play Alan Jackson and...

Alan Jackson from 2004, and there ain't no cure for the summertime blues. That, of course, a hit for Eddie Cochran, who wrote it. Eddie Cochran wrote it along with Jerry Capehart, and a hit for Eddie Cochran back in 1958. It sounds just as fresh as ever when Alan Jackson does it, doesn't it? He can just take an old song, and an old, nice and old rock and roll song, and make it his own. Summertime blues, yes. Speaking of the summertime blues, this follows right along with it. I do reckon. From 1100 Springs. The only thing she left me was, you guessed it,

The only thing she left me, yes, was the blues and a good song. That's for sure. I love rhyming blues and snooze, don't you? That list of stuff she took, including the table, but not the bills, was hilarious, I think. Anyway, good piece of writing. That song written by Matt Hillier, who's the lead singer and front man and guitar player of the band 1100 Springs. And this must be their first album because it's called Welcome to 1100 Springs, Population 4. And there's a map inside that shows you where 1100 Springs is. It's in Texas, of course. And it's not far from Croton or Guthrie or Dickens and or Spur and Gilpin. There's a bunch of other towns nearby, but none that I know of. If you go farther north, you get to Paducah. That I've heard of, I think. There are lake views in many places, so I can't go by that. Anyway, 1100 Springs is not a major industrial or commercial center, I would reckon. Maybe it is now, though. This was 1999 when it was made. Yes, by golly, I do believe it might be. You never know. Texas is booming right now, as a matter of fact, in the new American reindustrialization. Yes, indeed. I'll tell you more about that sometime. If you want to give me a call, email me and stuff, we can talk about stuff like that, but not here. On the radio, because we got to play some hot new bluegrass from, yes, one of my favorite bands, Big Country Bluegrass. Back in the country.

Back in the country with Big Country Bluegrass, and they just keep doing it year after year. I've got about 10 of their albums, and maybe 6, I don't know. But this one, they've done 21, according to this note here from Kyle Cantrell and on BanjoRadio.com, and the note in the booklet here that came with the packaging that came with the album. And that song, Back in the Country, written by New England's own Tracy O'Connell. Yes, she gets one on, has gotten one, a song or two on some, several of the Big Country Bluegrass albums, too. Fine songwriter. Carry Me Back to the Bluegrass, the official name of the album. That's the title of the first song. No, we didn't play the first song, played the second. If you're to keep them score, that is. We got time for a few more. Let's see. Yeah, I think we do. How about this old, I guess it's kind of a chestnut from Tom T. Hall. The Old Side of Town.

Oh, you see what you social climbers give up. George Jones is still the king on the jukebox on the old side of town. Yeah, Tom T. Hall from, when was that from? Let me see. 1998. Is that a reissue of an LP? It might be. I think it might be. I'll have to read the details and see. On Hillbilly at Harvard, WHRB, Bob Wills and the Texas Playboys right now. You know this one. Corina.

Hell the world I do. Just a little more loving. Let your heart be true. Heart be true, yeah.

Oh, now, Tarina Karina. Yes, I know. I said Karina Karina, didn't I? I always do that. I always get it wrong. I think because there are two R's in it. But it's C-O-R-R-I-N-E or I-N-A, depending. It's either or both. So it's Karina Karina. Bob Wills and the Texas Playboys, recorded back in 1940.

The writers were Chapman, Williams, and Parrish. Three writers whose last names are Chapman, Williams, and Parrish. So there. Closing out this hour of Homebrewed Hillbilly at Harvard. Don't go anywhere, might be another. You never know. Stay tuned to Hillbilly at Harvard.

Well, that's all the time we've got for Homebrewed Hillbilly at Harvard this morning. Remember, these hours are not time sensitive, so I don't have country calendar announcements like we did live in the studio. 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As old Sink would say, you owe it to yourself. 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And remember to tune in next week for 2 more hours of the very best of that good old time down-to-earth country music right here on WHRB. Speaking for Old Sink, this is Cousin Lynn reminding you all to stay

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1: 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Coming up next, we have our first song of this two-hour set, which is by Jimmy J. Some of you may have heard of it, Run Wild While You're Young, from 1959. We hope you guys enjoy.

0: You just heard Any Time of Night by Jesse Roper, as well as Forever You and Me by the Teskey Brothers.
1: Before that, you heard a great song by Johnny Cash, The General Lee, for the show, actually. I don't know if any of you guys watched the show, but it seems like that was the song that used to play at the beginning of the episodes or before, or after the episodes. Yeah.

Alrighty, guys, what you just listened to was Steph Green with her song If Nothing Else Comes Along off of her 2022 release, Thanks for That. Before that, what we heard was a song by Marcus King, a more recent face in the country slash Americana scene, with that being Beautiful Stranger off of the 2020 release, El Dorado. Coming up next, we have a song by the band based out of Los Angeles, California, Tonopah. Hope you guys enjoy.

The next song we'll listen to is Do I Ever Cross Your Mind by Chet Atkins and the late Dolly Parton. May she rest in peace. Personally, I know that in my household, Dolly Parton was basically Jesus. And when we heard the news, all hell broke loose in my household. But anyways, here's one of her songs. We hope you enjoy.

Alrighty, coming up next, we have a few songs by some people you may enjoy. We will have some music by Buddy Holly. We will have some by Bob Dylan, Johnny Cash, Ernest Tubb. I hope you guys enjoy. What you just listened to was Simon and Garfunkel, that being Cecilia, released in Old Friends in 1997. Coming up next, we have The Times Are a-Changin' by Bob Dylan. Hope you guys enjoy.

You just heard Thanks a Lot by Ernest Tubb and Ring of Fire by Johnny Cash. Next up, we have Last Night I Had the Strangest Dream by Pete Seeger. A fun fact about Pete Seeger is that he actually went to Harvard for, I think, 2 years before he dropped out to pursue his music career. Both of his parents were also kind of folk Americana musicians. And his freshman dorm was actually the same building that our station broadcasts from, Pennypacker Hall. Anywho, I hope you enjoy this song.

You just heard a special request from a listener, which is My Tennessee Mountain Home by the late Dolly Parton. Before that, you heard If I Had a Hammer by Pete Seeger and A Place for Girls Like You by Jack Kittle. 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It is noon 04, and the next song we'll be listening to is Marcus King's Break.

Alrighty, you just listened to Last Night I Had the Strangest Dream by Pete Seeger. Before that, you listened to A Little Bit of Rain by Karen Dalton. Before that, you heard another song by Pete Seeger, this one being Solidarity Forever. Coming up next, we have a great song by Marty Robbins, and after that, we have another song by the late Dolly Parton. We hope you guys enjoy.

You just heard Long Gone Lonesome Blues by Hank Williams Sr. Before that was Wildflowers and Wine by Marcus King and Doggone Cowboy by Marty Robbins. Next up, we have I'll Be Here in the Morning by Jason D. West. And you're listening to WHRB Cambridge 95.3 FM. This is one of your co-hosts, DJ Morka, and then DJ Zephyr's in the bag. Enjoy.

You just heard a whole bunch of songs, including just now was I Got Stripes by Johnny Cash. Before that was Mama's Don't Let Your Babies Grow Up to Be Cowboys and On the Road Again by Willie Nelson. And then we heard Where Have All the Average People Gone by Roger Miller and Go On Home by Sanford Clark. Next up, we have Pass the Booze by Ernest Tubb. 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We have about 9 minutes left in this country hillbilly at Harvard set, and then we will be transitioning into classical music. So if any listeners out there have any requests that they're just dying to hear on the radio waves today, feel free to call in at 617-495-9472.

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Because you're mine, I walk the line.

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2: All right, that was I Walk the Line by Johnny Cash, which was a special request from a listener. The last song of today's set before we transition into classical music is a special request from Papa Morka,
3: yes.
2: My dad, which is Goodbye Earl by the Dixie Chicks.
3: This has been a 2-hour set, and we hope you guys have enjoyed the music we've been playing. We will be doing this again sometime in the future. We may not know when, but thank you for listening.
2: We'll be there.
3: Yes,
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3: we
2: be
3: will
2: there.
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3: this is DJ Zephyr.
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1: Our first selection will be the Romanian Rhapsody, Opus 11, No. 2, in D major by George Enescu. We will hear it performed by Gennady Rozhdestvensky and

That was Gennady Rojdestvensky conducting the BBC Philharmonic in Enescu's Romanian Rhapsody, Opus 11, number. Our next selection will be the English composer John Stanley's Organ Voluntary in D minor, Opus 5, number 8. We will hear it performed by organist Ton Koopman in

You just heard Ton Koopman performing the Organ Voluntary in D minor, Opus 5, No. 8 by John Stanley. Our next piece will be the Bassoon Concerto by Michael Gandolfi. It will be performed by bassoonist Richard Svoboda, joined by Gil Rose and the Boston Modern.

That was the Bassoon Concerto by Gandolfi, performed by bassoonist Richard Svoboda, and accompanied by Gil Rose and the Boston Modern Orchestra Project. We will now hear the Sixth Lieder, Opus 13, by Clara Schumann. We'll hear them performed by soprano Barbara Bonney, accompanied by Vladimir Ashkenazy.

0: You just heard Barbara Bonney and Vladimir Ashkenazi performing the Sixth Lieder, Opus Number 13 by Clara Schumann.
1: WHRB, Cambridge.
0: Our next selection will be the second essay for orchestra by Samuel Barber. We will hear it performed by Thomas Shippers and the New York Philharmonic.

You just heard Samuel Barber's second essay for orchestra, Opus 17, performed by Thomas Shippers conducting the New York Philharmonic. The next piece we'll hear is the String Quartet in D Major, Opus 20, No. 4, by Haydn. We'll hear it performed by the Salomon String Quartet.

0: That was the Salomon String Quartet performing Haydn's String Quartet in D Major, Opus 20, Number 4. And that recording...
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0: The next piece we'll hear is John Ireland's Suite from the Overlanders. We'll hear it performed by Richard Hickox and the London Symphony Orchestra.

You just heard Richard Hickox and the London Symphony Orchestra performing the suite from The Overlanders by English composer John Ireland.

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1: 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We will hear it performed by Sakari Oramo, conducting the Finnish Radio Symphony.

You just heard Sakari Oromo and the Finnish Radio Symphony Orchestra performing the Symphony in F Minor by Ernst Mielke. Our next selection will be the Sonata in F Major for Harpsichord by Portuguese composer João de Sousa Carvalho. We'll hear it performed by harpsichordist Rosa.

Hello, everybody, and welcome to today's afternoon concert. We're going to begin by listening to Charles Gounod's Symphony No. 1 in D, performed by the St. Paul Chamber Orchestra under the baton of Christopher Hogwood. This recording is brought to you on a Decca compact disc.

You just heard Charles Gounod's Symphony No. 1 in D, performed by the St. Paul Chamber Orchestra under the baton of Christopher Hogwood. That recording was brought to you on a Decca compact disc. Up next, you'll hear Kodály's Duo for Violin and Cello, Opus 7, performed by violinist Claudio Cruz and cellist Antonio Meneses. This is a recording brought to you on an AV compact disc.

That was Zoltán Kodály's Duo for Violin and Cello, Opus 7, performed by violinist Claudio Cruz and cellist Antonio Meneses. That recording is brought to you on an AV compact disc. You'll next hear Heinrich Schütz's Easter Oratorio, performed by the Ensemble Polyharmonique, and this recording is brought to you on an Accentus compact disc.

0: That was Heinrich Schütz's Easter Oratorio, performed by the ensemble Polyharmonique, and that recording was on an Essentis compact disc.
1: WHRB, Cambridge.
0: You'll next hear Carl Nielsen's Theme with Variations, Opus 40 for piano, performed by soloist Hermann D. Koppel, and this recording is brought to you on a Takapo compact disc.

was Carl Nielsen's Theme with Variations, Opus 40 for piano, performed by Hermann D. Koppel, and that recording was on a DaCapo compact disc. You'll next hear Beethoven's Cantata on the Death of Emperor Joseph II, performed by the Chorus and Orchestra of the Deutsche Oper Berlin, under the baton of Christian Tillemann. This recording is brought to you on a DG compact disc.

0: That was Beethoven's Cantata on the Death of Emperor Joseph II, performed by the Chorus and Orchestra of the Deutsche Oper Berlin, under the baton of Christian Tilemann. That recording is brought to you on a DG compact disc.
1: WHRB, Cambridge.
0: You'll next hear Marcel Landowski's Symphony No. 3, entitled Désespace, performed by the National Orchestra of France under the baton of Georges Prêtre. This recording is brought to you on a Warner compact disc.

0: That was Marcel Landowski's Symphony No. 3, entitled Des Espaces, performed by the National Orchestra of France under the baton of Georges Prêtre. That recording is brought to you on a Warner Classics compact disc.
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0: You'll next hear Vincent Persichetti's Concerto for Piano and Orchestra, performed by soloist Robert Taub, with the Philadelphia Orchestra under the baton of Charles Dutoit. This recording is brought to you on a New World Records compact disc.

You just heard Vincent Persichetti's Concerto for Piano and Orchestra, performed by soloist Robert Taub with the Philadelphia Orchestra under the direction of Jacques Toutois. That recording was brought to you on a New World Records compact disc. Up next, you'll hear Mendelssohn's First String Quartet in E-flat major, Opus 12. This is a performance by the Quatuor Sin Nomine on a Cascavé compact disc.

0: You just heard Mendelssohn's String Quartet No. 1 in E-flat major, Opus 12, performed by the Quattuor Sin Nomine on a Cascavé compact disc.
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